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A-Plus will bring you your Rock and Roll Fantasy, as long as that includes GNR, the Eagles, the band, Skid Row, and Genesis. That's my kind of fantasy, but it can come true right now. Let's kick things off with Hendrix.

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Sebastian Bach singing about 18 and life. We got Genesis and Zeppelin on the way. And I was talking about the Who's earlier, 11 wins last season. That's a big one. We can do even better. And the best way to start is with a win against the Wolfpack at the end of this month. So we want to pack Scott Stadium full of Who's fans. We want to paint the town orange the night before. And if you want to go to that game, that home opener on August 29th, all you got to do is answer me one question. Who's got the helmet? Go to 3WV.com. You're going to find a photo of a UVA football helmet hidden somewhere in Central Virginia. If you can correctly identify where that helmet is hiding, you'll automatically be entered to win a four-pack of tickets. Four tickets for that NC State game on August 29th just by answering who's got the helmet.

Zeppelin on 97.5 3WV Rocks. Immigrant Song opens up Zeppelin 3 with a bang. Mellencamp, Gabriel, and the Black Crowes on the way. I want to remind you that our own boy Tommy will be out at Fridays After 5 in a few days at the end of the week. You can join Morgan from the Big Greasy Breakfast at Ting Pavilion for Jocelyn and the Sweet Compression. June Baby's on opening duty. 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

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But around these parts, we're making Charlottesville a football town. And as such, Tom Morgan took one for the team. And I mean it. Cavman took down Tom Morgan. If you want to see the video evidence, you got to follow us on socials. 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

Joan Jett, bad reputation, opening up the 9 o'clock hour here on 97.5 3WV Rocks. I have got the hits for you this hour. CCR, Green Day, Pete Townsend, ZZ Top, and Pink Floyd. Let's jump right in with a little Van Halen.

0: Sunday, Bloody Sunday, you two on 97.5 3WV Rocks. We got Green Day and Pete Townsend ahead. 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
3: Partly cloudy in the overnight, low down to 72. Tomorrow, partly sunny and humid with a couple of showers, a high up to 88. Wednesday, mostly sunny, a high of 91. And then cooling off a little bit Thursday, sun and clouds with a couple of showers and a thunderstorm, humid high of 86. For SeavilleRightNow.com, this is Marshall Amert.
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Pete Townsend, Unburdened by Keith Moon behind the kit. It's a solo tune, ZZ Top, Pink Floyd, and more on the way. 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

0: Pink Floyd's learning to fly. Tom Morgan's just learning to talk to the masses. Go help him out. Go to see him. This Friday's after 5. He'll be in the 3WV tent, passing out swag, helping people register to win tickets to see Whiskey Myers on October 4th at the Ting Pavilion itself. So make sure you go say hi to Tommy. Your headliner's Jocelyn and the Sweet Compression. That's some good funky R&B. You're going to love it. Go say hi to Tommy.
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0: 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They're no longer going their own way. They're going to reunite in 2027 around the release of an all-inclusive Fleetwood Mac documentary coming to Apple TV.
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Let's kick things off with a little Survivor.

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I know that Tom Morgan's got the Fieldhouse Blue and Blacks. He got tackled pretty hard by Cavman. 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

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Kansas and Tom Petty on the way.

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Incubus was just a funky college jam band, but then they made Brandon Boyd shave off his dreads and he became a heartthrob. Incubus opening up the 11 o'clock hour on 97.5 3WV Rocks. We've got the Dead this hour, some Joan Jett, Faith No More. Let's write a little Mike Patton in your diet. It's my last hour with you. Let's make it count. You're the Stones.

0: 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We got the Dead, Joan Jett, and Faith No More on the way. 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
1: 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Central Virginia weather.
2: Partly cloudy in the overnight, low down to 72. Tomorrow, partly sunny and humid with a couple of showers, a high up to 88. Wednesday, mostly sunny, a high of 91. And then cooling off a little bit Thursday, sun and clouds with a couple of showers and a thunderstorm, humid high of 86. For SevilleRightNow.com, this is Marshall Amert.
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0: 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Robert Palmer, The Who, and Pink Floyd on the way.
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Rest in peace to one of the greats, Robert Palmer. He was addicted to love and some other things. A-plus out of here for tonight, but you got Tommy Bright and early at 5 a.m. on the Big Greasy Breakfast, only on 97.5 3WV Rocks.

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Well, it turns out the grass on the other side isn't greener. 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

0: 97.5 3WV, your Big Greasy Breakfast with Morgan in the morning. What's happening? Welcoming you to your Tuesday. I'm telling you, man, grocery shopping's getting more and more expensive. Just got the hefty bill yesterday. Yeah, I know, it's different when you're shopping for one person. Now you're shopping for three plus three dogs.
1: You're at Kroger's and you scan, you need a discount.
0: Kroger
1: people
0: only.
1: People there are whack.
0: Oh, why are they whack?
1: Because you go in to get something, you can't even get a customer service person. You ask for a manager, and they say, we don't have any here. It's like, whatever. I walk down the aisle to find a manager. Sometimes.
0: Which Kroger are you talking about?
1: That was Rile Hill. I went in to get them and was trying to do something. I sat there. They go, oh, well, you can't get your flash food because the person that's at the desk is on lunch, and you're going to have to wait a half hour. Oh, well, let me speak to your manager. We don't have any.
0: Maybe they were just saying that to you.
1: And no one's relieving the person that's on break, so.
0: So basically you're saying you should get a 50% off discount just by shopping at Rile Hill Kroger.
1: Let's go 40. We'll be fair.

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You know, there was a place where we would buy our music, and it was awesome when we were younger. 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

0: 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How would you like to win season tickets for the upcoming UVA football season? 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
1: 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Three things you need to know before you go.
0: Well, Hayden Pentier's death was apparently caused by overdose, according to the 911 call. The coroner says there were no signs of trauma that would have contributed to it, though. Ever wonder why dog toys squeak? Well, those high-pitched noises are associated with prey animals. That's right. When they hear the squeak, they believe they are killing an animal. The same goes for ripping out all of the stuffing. A dog molder seems to cry a lot when he hears the squeaking, but then he attacks it while still crying. Like there's some sort of hidden issue here.
2: I don't want to kill you, but you're delicious.
0: And finally, do you remember Columbia House? 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Points for lasting this long, though, in the digital era. And that's three things you need to know before you go. 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
1: 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All this and the Big Greasy Poll coming up in minutes. And I mentioned that phone number earlier, 434-295-3460. 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

0: Man, you know what hurts so good? 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Do you play fantasy football? Uncle Paulie, your weekend warrior, and I are in a league, and every year for like 10-plus years, we go to Stanton, and we have this big draft, and there's a bunch of junk food and alcohol and shenanigans, and then we have regrets. Not because we drank or ate too much, but because of our picks. And these drafts, just like ours, are happening all over the country. Some people are feeling pretty good about their teams. Others are already preparing to make excuses. We found a new product for those particular people.
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0: It's the Big Greasy Breakfast with Morgan in the Morning. Let's be honest. The only thing greasy about him is his hair and his underwear. And that's why he's got them turned inside out.
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Coming together around the table for your big greasy breakfast. 97.5 3WV. My name is Morgan. What's good coming up in minutes? We're gonna put a plethora of post-it notes all over a local police cruiser. We'll explain why coming up. Big greasy poll now. What came with a remote that doesn't need a remote? And some of y'all taking me back, like Glenn in the Valley comments on our Facebook page. 90s Sony boombox, and he still uses it. Glenn, that is legendary. And I love that they came with the remote. Sometimes you used it. A lot of times you didn't. Then Trey in Charlottesville is going to go with an aftermarket car stereo. I forgot some of those came with a remote. What say you? What came with a remote that doesn't need a remote? Big Greasy Poll on our 3WV Facebook page.

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0: 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One police officer is going to be at Wawa on Prophet Road today. Tomorrow, Pantops. Back at it again on Prophet Road on Friday. And that, my friend, is what's good.
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0: 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Forget My Life coming up in minutes, designed to distract you from all the drama that you may have going on in your life and remind you there are worse problems out there. 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
0: Dartintail Park reopened yesterday after being closed due to damage from Friday evening storms. That was enough damage to close the park for an entire weekend. Were you part of that storm? Matthew McConaughey says that the Janet Jackson song, That's the Way Love Goes, made him stop smoking pot. Here's why. He got really high and listened to it over and over in a car and missed his own birthday party.

0: 25 straight times that dude listened to That's the Way Love Goes, missed his own birthday party. 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
4: 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Food, drinks, and community coming together. 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The headliner this week is Jocelyn and the Sweet Compression, bringing funk, soul, and R&B to the stage. And opening at 5:30 will be June Baby. However your Friday looks this week, this is how it should end. Fridays After 5, made possible by Delta Dental, Bud Light, Ting, Siva Weekly, Renewal by Anderson, CBS 19 News, Pepsi Cola of Central Virginia, and Charlottesville Media Group with 97.5 3WV.
5: In sports, Virginia and JMU will renew an in-state rivalry in the 26-27 season as part of a three-year agreement for women's basketball. The Cavs will host JMU November 19th at John Paul Jones Arena. Teams will face off at Atlanta Union Bank Center in Harrisonburg in the 27-28 season before matchup returns to JPJ in 28-29. With the start of a new season fast approaching, University of Virginia football team on its last week of training camp shifting its focus this week to its opening day opponent. The Cavaliers kick off their fifth season under head coach Tony Elliott with an August 29th game against ACC foe NC State at Scott Stadium. UVA players started studying the Wolfpack early in the summer, but took a break for training camp, which started late last month.
4: Thank you, Jay. Foggy, like pea soup fog, especially on Afton Mountain, reducing that visibility this morning. Be careful today, otherwise later, partly sunny, very warm again, high of 87. Foggy and 73 now here at 3WV.

97.5 3WV, your Big Greasy Breakfast with Morgan in the Morning. How the heck are you? You doing all right? You holding yourself up okay? If not, it's okay. We're all human. We go through drama, and there are worst issues out there, like these following stories. It's called Forget My Life. Real stories from real people that might think you make you think twice about your current stuff. Here's your first one. Today, while working, a woman complained that she didn't ask for sauce on her sandwich. After examining the sandwich, I realized it was just melted cheese. When I told her that it was just melted cheese, she threw the sandwich at me. Forget my life. Today, while bringing my baby an early morning bottle, I tripped over a ball and fell into the glass coffee table, smashing it and cutting myself pretty badly. My husband slept through the whole thing, but the neighbors came by to tell me to keep it down. Forget my life. Today I was on the bus when an elderly woman stepped in. She looked kind of weak. She looked at me with sad puppy eyes, expecting me to give up my seat for her. I felt sorry and got up. And as soon as she sat down, she said, "Ha ha, sucker!" Forget my life. Today, as I tried to get out of bed, I got my foot tangled up in the sheets. I reached out to my dresser to avoid falling flat on my face.

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Forget my life. And finally, our last story. Today I took the kids I'm babysitting to the farm to feed the animals. They were a little scared of the llama, so I showed them how nice it was by feeding it a whole lot of bread. 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See, friend, things in life can always be worse. 650 Funnies coming up in minutes, 3WV.

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1: What else? I'm doing pretty good on my New Year's resolution. I picked the easy one. That's what you got to do. Mine was no Chipotle. Never going to Chipotle again. I don't like it because it's too nice. It's too well lit. Everybody knows if you want good Mexican food, it's got to be a little scary. Right? You got to go to Roach Coach, parked down from Mechanic Shop, midnight. That's how you get the good stuff. You gotta walk up, order fast, order scared. ¿Cómo estás? Three al pastor tacos, por favor? Get the hell away from me! I also like to check out some of their other items. You can't do that at a Chipotle. Excuse me, Canto Cuesto, this Deadpool DVD, and how much for this socks? I also brush up on my Spanish when I'm there as well. Another thing you can't do at Chipotle. ¿Cómo se dice, can your pit bull please stop licking me? How do you say that?
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Today's keyword, a very familiar one. Who's? H-O-O-S, who's? Text who's to 434-295-3460. That's who's to 434-295-3460. We got to put the spotlight on Tim Thompson here. Tim texted at 6:58 this morning with wallet. Wallet is not on my list of text words. I don't know where you got that word from, but he was all over wallet. He wanted to win these season tickets. I'll make it easier on you, Tim. It's who's, H-O-O-S, 434-295-3460, being the run to win. Season tickets courtesy of the Virginia Lottery. Tom's tricky question coming up around 7:20. $100 higher education prize pack. Good luck. It's who's, not hood or good. Rob, make it right. Who's, H-O-O-S. Good luck, 3W.

0: 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Mind Snack.
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Today at noon, an updated photo will be posted on 3WV.com and the 3WV app. It is Who's Got the Helmet? Your chance to score a four-pack of tickets to see UVA take on NC State opening day, Scott Stadium, next Saturday. The picture is going to be zoomed out even more, and it's a UVA football helmet. We placed it somewhere in Central Virginia. You have to guess correctly where in Central Virginia this helmet is. We're getting all kinds of great guesses. Some are very close. Some are nowhere near where the helmet is. And a lot of you got it correct. And if you're correct, you're in the running to win the ticket. So another chance to guess today at noon. I'm getting fathers and sons playing together as detectives, too. I'm seeing this on my email, asking for hints. I love this. A little bonding time. And hopefully you'll take each other to the game coming up next Saturday. Let's get tricky. .334-295-3460, your chance to win a $100 higher education prize pack. 45% of people say this has been the most stressful event in their life. What is it? 800-248-13WV, higher education, curing that stress.

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2: 434-295-3460. 45% of people say this has been the most stressful event in their life. 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
2: Cliffy's son is celebrating a birthday today, by the way, number 49. 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Good luck.

0: 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See, you can't call yourself the Big Greasy Breakfast without involving the aliens, right? We'll chat more coming up in minutes. (334) 295-3460. About 45% of you say this was the most stressful event in your life. Gosh, what do you got?
1: Good morning.
0: Yo.
1: Is it moving?
0: Moving, yeah. Moving. Moved more than a dozen times, different cities.
1: Yeah, they're stressful.
0: The worst was moving to Waynesboro with a pregnant wife and just accepting a new job. But it all worked out. By the way, you got yourself a $100 higher education prize pack to relieve that stress a little bit. Who's this and where are you from?
1: Tina from Scottsdale.
0: Tina.
1: 3WV Rock.
0: Yeah, buddy. All right, tomorrow, 7:20, another chance for you to score this $100 higher education prize pack. 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

0: 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And on August 22nd, two of boxing's biggest take center stage. Rolly Romero never follows the script.
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0: It's time to put up or shut up. Rolly Romero versus Teofimo Lopez, August 22nd.
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0: 2028 season before matchup returns to JPJ in 2028-29. With the start of a new season fast approaching, University of Virginia football team on its last week of training camp shifting its focus this week to its opening day opponent. The Cavaliers kick off their fifth season under head coach Tony Elliott with an August 29th game against ACC foe NC State at Scott Stadium. UVA players started studying the Wolfpack early in the summer, but took a break for training camp, which started late last month.
1: Thank you, Jay. Well, we got a foggy start today, that's for sure, but partly sunny later, high of 87, 74 now here at 3WV as you're driving through that pea soup.

0: You're driving through some fog and you got that song blaring on 3WV. You're in the middle of a sci-fi movie. That's where my fantasy goes. Morgan, hanging out with you on your big greasy breakfast. If aliens observed your daily routine for a week, what would confuse them the most? 434-295-3460. The reason why we ask this question is to remind you that your daily routine, as much as you may think, is boring. It's not boring. It's unique. For me, the aliens would be quite confused at the fact that I wake up at 3 a.m. every morning. Heck, I'm confused why I wake up at 3 a.m. every morning, but here I am. And then I go home and pick up toys constantly. Two-year-old daughter, throwing them like a mad woman. If aliens observed your daily routine for a week, what would confuse them the most? Designed to remind you that you've got a good life.
1: How much I go in circles?
0: Like in a panic?
1: No. I go from one room to another and then have to go back to it because I forgot what I was doing. I have to go back again to get what I was getting the first time. Oh, that man. Sort of thing.
0: Is it lack of sleep?
1: No, it's a door. It's a scientific fact. I learned it in my psychology class. If you walk through a square door, you forget what you were doing. That's why when you walk back in, you remember. If it was rounded doors, you wouldn't have the problem. Your memory wouldn't go away as much.
0: So you got to have round doors.
1: Actually, when I went to psychology class, I was high as a kite, and I got 104 because I get the bonus question right.
0: No, you didn't.
1: I did. And then that included my math class. That was trig, geometry, statistics, calculus, and algebra. Oh, that's the name of my bone.
0: All right. So aliens are pretty darn confused, and so am I. Becky, thank you very much.
1: Hey, I go with them and get high.
0: Representing Scottsville well. 434-295-3460.

0: We got Bush. 97.5 3WV, your Big Greasy Breakfast with Morgan in the Morning. Aliens would be totally confused by your daily routine if they observed you for an entire week. They would definitely be confused with me getting up at 3 a.m., doing this thing behind the microphone, working until the afternoon, picking up toys for my two-year-old constantly. It's like packed, my whole house. It's crazy. I'm living in a constant playroom here. So what about you?
1: How I made a living?
0: Yeah.
1: I got too many side hustles.
0: So you don't sit around in your house all day and drink twisted tea?
1: No. I go outside. I work 20 minutes until I start sweating, and then I come in and AC.
0: You only work 20 minutes and you come inside?
1: Yeah. I don't have to pay rent. I work around the property here unless I'm doing the maintenance. I've got
0: a maintenance job.
1: I got to go blow.
0: You've built a shack. I want everyone to know this. Yeah. You're able to build a shack on someone's land, and that's what you did.
1: No, I rebuilt it. It was already their grandfather's. It's a fake house.
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0: Las Vegas was built for stars. And on August 22nd, two of boxing's biggest take center stage. 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
0: It's time to put up or shut up. Rolly Romero versus Teofimo Lopez, August 22nd.
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7: Here's what's making news this morning. City Council's approved $3 million of $7 million the city's been allocated in the state budget for transitional housing and workforce development services to the Salvation Army for construction of its new Center of Hope on Ridge Street. In a letter to Albemarle Commonwealth's Attorney Jim Hensley, Albemarle School Board Chair Dr. Rebecca Berlin defended the division's actions in investigating sexual misconduct allegations against a former staffer and denied accusations from a member of Hensley's staff the school system failed to meet its mandated reporting duties. South Korea's president says the solid alliance with the U.S. strengthens the foundation of national security as many South Koreans remain baffled and concerned about President Trump's abrupt order to substantially reduce military exercises with South Korea. News Anytime, SeaboRightNow.com. I'm Jay Hart.
8: 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Foggy start to things. It's all good. It'll clear up eventually. Partly cloudy. High of 87. 76 now here at 3WV.

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97.5 3WV with your Big Greasy Confessions coming up in minutes here on the Big Greasy Breakfast with Morgan in the Morning. Apparently, Blockbuster has resurrected in Charlottesville. Sort of. You know those free library stands that are in certain neighborhoods? There are free Blockbusters popping up across the country, complete with a blue and yellow design, the old logo. Those little free libraries become little free Blockbusters, sharing VHS, DVDs, Blu-rays, and apparently there's one on 2nd Street in Charlottesville near Ix Art Park. Now, I haven't seen this with my own eyes. I just went to freeblockbuster.org, where you can not only find other free Blockbuster stops, but also create your own, which is pretty cool. VHS tapes, you can take them. Wonder if there's a late fee. I also wonder if Porky's is in there, or if they're keeping that one behind the counter.

0: have an alternative to all of the fantasy football letdowns here in the next couple weeks. 97.5 3WV. I love being a part of my fantasy football league. Eat a bunch of junk food, drink a lot of beer, but there's a lot of disappointment too. We have a big greasy alternative and a theme song to go with it too in minutes from Bon Jovi. But first, it's confession time.
1: What dirty secrets are people holding on to? This is the Big Greasy Breakfast with Mort in the Morning. Confessions.
2: Confessions. Lost my savings. Not to a scam or anything. I literally lost them. Been withdrawing cash for years and stashing it in a safe place. Got drunk recently and moved it. No idea where to. 15 grand-ish in the house that I can't find. And I'm about to

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1: Confessions.
2: My mother-in-law gave me an unopened bottle of Bailey's that she didn't want. I opened it when I got home. It tasted a bit odd. I later noticed it had a few lumps in it, but I drank it anyway. You know I did. I checked the bottle the next day, 17 years out of date. I went ahead and finished it off anyway. Only side effects? A slightly loose bum-bum.
1: Confessions.
3: 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Turns out she died 11 years ago.
1: Confessions.
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1: Confessions.
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1: 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I mean, we can do that for you. You just have to give us the artists. And somebody pointed out just yesterday, on this date yesterday, Peter Gabriel left Genesis, 1975. And man, what a crazy future, both for Peter Gabriel and Phil Collins after Genesis broke up. So, a Workforce Rock Block from Peter Gabriel next.
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0: 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And on August 22nd, two of boxing's biggest take center stage. 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
0: 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Rolly Romero versus Teofimo Lopez, August 22nd.
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0: Las Vegas was built for stars. And on August 22nd, two of boxing's biggest take center stage. Rolly Romero never follows the script.
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0: It's time to put up or shut up. Rolly Romero versus Teofimo Lopez, August 22nd.
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3: 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The headliner this week is Jocelyn and the Sweet Compression, bringing funk, soul, and R&B to the stage. And opening at 5:30 will be June Baby. However your Friday looks this week, this is how it should end. Fridays After 5, made possible by Delta Dental, Bud Light, Ting, Siva Weekly, Renewal by Anderson, CBS 19 News, Pepsi Cola of Central Virginia, and Charlottesville Media Group with 97.5 3WV.
4: In sports, Virginia and JMU will renew an in-state rivalry in the 26-27 season as part of a three-year agreement for women's basketball. The Cavs will host JMU November 19th at John Paul Jones Arena. Teams will face off at Atlanta Union Bank Center in Harrisonburg in the 27-28 season before matchup returns to JPJ in 28-29. With the start of a new season fast approaching, University of Virginia football team on its last week of training camp shifting its focus this week to its opening day opponent. The Cavaliers kick off their fifth season under head coach Tony Elliott with an August 29th game against ACC foe NC State at Scott Stadium. UVA players started studying the Wolfpack early in the summer, but took a break for training camp, which started late last month.
3: 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Foggy start indeed. Clearing up for some sunshine later, though. Partly cloudy and high of 87. 76 now here at 3WV.
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I just love that WrestleMania 1 year used that as their theme song. 97.5 3WV, a workforce rock block of Peter Gabriel. Yesterday, 1975, the date yesterday, Peter Gabriel left Genesis to start a solo journey, and it worked out pretty well for him. Worked out great for Phil Collins, too. And your workforce rock block, thanks to Wahoo Barbecue. That's who for the ones already earning their lunch break. Don't forget about happy hour or family dinner either. Slow smoked, fast favorites, right when you need it. Wahoo.

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Here's what's making news this morning. City Council's approved $3 million of $7 million the city's been allocated in the state budget for transitional housing and workforce development services to the Salvation Army for construction of its new Center of Hope on Ridge Street. In a letter to Albemarle Commonwealth's Attorney Jim Hensley, Albemarle School Board Chair Dr. Rebecca Berlin defended the division's actions in investigating sexual misconduct allegations against a former staffer and denied accusations from a member of Hensley's staff the school system failed to meet its mandated reporting duties. South Korea's president says the solid alliance with the U.S. strengthens the foundation of national security as many South Koreans remain baffled and concerned about President Trump's abrupt order to substantially reduce military exercises with South Korea. News Anytime, SiebelRightNow.com. I'm Jay Hart. Wow.

0: 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I died and you watched. I died and you walked by and said, no, I'm dead.
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By the way, today's keyword, who's, H-O-O-S. But be careful. Autocorrect will get you.

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0: 97.5, 3WV, Aerosmith, and Dream On. That's how a bad date ends, right? Dream on. We're not doing this again. My name is Casey. We are doing this again, aren't we? We meet again. Thank you so much for listening today. We've got Def Leppard now, Love Bites, on 3WV.
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0: 97.5.3 WV Rocks, Joan Jett and the Blackhearts. That is Bad Reputation. Have I ever told you my Joan Jett story? All right. Well, just in case you missed it, here it is. My name is Casey, by the way. So I was doing the stage announcement for Joan Jett and the Blackhearts, you know, and I was on stage and I was getting the crowd pumped up and I was like, are you guys ready? And they were like, yeah. And I said, welcome to the stage, Joan Jett. And she walked out and we kind of brushed shoulders and she turned and she looked back at me and she said, you didn't mention the Blackhearts. And she was right. I didn't mention the Blackhearts. And so she said, do it again. And she walked back. I reintroduced her and the Blackhearts. And she walked back out. When Joan Jett says, do it again, you know what you do? You do it again. It is 97.5, 3 WV Rocks.
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2: 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Central Virginia weather.
3: Weather forecast, partly sunny today. Chance of scattered afternoon showers and storms, high 89. Overnight, mostly cloudy, low 69. Wednesday, partly sunny, then gradually becoming sunny with a high 91. Thursday, mostly sunny with afternoon showers likely, possibly a thunderstorm, the high 90. From the WINA Newsroom, I'm Jay Hart.
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0: 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August 29th, that's when it takes place. 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If you know where it is, go ahead, submit your guess. You don't know where it is? 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
1: 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Here's Tom Petty and the Heartbreakers with a question. What was she raised on?

0: 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Eric Clapton, that is Cream and Crossroads, and he is the busiest man in Charlottesville showbiz. I'm talking about Morgan in the Morning from the Big Greasy Breakfast. This Friday, he's going to be at Ting Pavilion for Fridays After 5. Jocelyn and the Sweet Compression will be playing. They've got a funk, soul, and R&B sound. June Baby will be opening up. While you're out there, make sure you look for the 3WV tent and register to win tickets to see Whiskey Myers on October 4th at Ting Pavilion. 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

0: Yeah, Collective Soul, Shine on 97.5.3 WV. My name is Casey. My question for you, could your paycheck affect your chances of finding true love? Apparently so. There was a new survey that came out that said Americans think it might. The average person surveyed said you need to make, and hold on to the steering wheel for this one, $106,000 a year just to find true love. Overall, one in four Americans say their finances have gotten in the way of finding true love. That is a six-figure benchmark for romance. Sorry, I'm out. This is Styx, Come Sail Away on 97.5 3 WV Rocks.
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She's a little runaway. Bon Jovi on 97.5 3WV Rocks. My name is Casey Daniels, and let's do this. Here's a look at today, August 18th, in rock history. The Who released Who Are You on this day in 1978, their eighth studio album, and the last with original drummer Keith Moon. Today in 1977, the Police made their live debut as a three-piece band when they played a small club in Birmingham, England. The Police are generally regarded as one of the first new wave groups to achieve mainstream success. In 1986, Bon Jovi released their breakthrough album, Slippery When Wet, which peaked at number one on the U.S. charts and featured the hits Living on a Prayer, You Give Love a Bad Name, and Wanted Dead or Alive. And that's a look at today, August 18th.

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2: 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Central Virginia weather.
3: Weather forecast, partly sunny today. Chance of scattered afternoon showers and storms, high 89. Overnight, mostly cloudy, low 69. Wednesday, partly sunny, then gradually becoming sunny with a high 91. Thursday, mostly sunny with afternoon showers likely, possibly a thunderstorm, the high 90. From the WINA Newsroom, I'm Jay Hart.

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An apple a day keeps the doctor away, or something like that. It is 97.5 3WV, and Virginia apple growers are expecting a smaller crop this year. Apple production in Virginia will be down 16% from last year. You know, Virginia is a major apple-growing state, and apple season typically runs August till October. However, we've had some weather affecting the crops, so the growers are now going to head into harvest season and see what they've got. Bottom line is, if you like Virginia apples, if you see them, buy them when you can, because there will be less. It is The Who on 97.5 3WV Rocks.

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97.5.3 WV Rocks, REO Speedwagon, and Roll with the Changes. Here's a little peek into the window of my life. When I was in college, I made a mixtape for a boy, and I put that song on it. As soon as you are able, I am willing to make the break that we are on the brink of. My cup is on the table. My love is spilling, waiting here for you to take and drink of. Well, that boy didn't bite, and to tell you the truth, I don't even remember his name, but I do remember that I wholeheartedly embarrassed myself. Here's Don Henley, the voice of summer, on 97.5 3WV Rocks.

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1: 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That was trig, geometry, statistics, calculus, and algebra. 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
5: Weather forecast, partly sunny today. Chance of scattered afternoon showers and storms, high 89. Overnight, mostly cloudy, low 69. Wednesday, partly sunny, then gradually becoming sunny with a high 91. Thursday, mostly sunny with afternoon showers likely, possibly a thunderstorm, the high 90. From the WINA Newsroom, I'm Jay Hart.
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My name is Casey Daniels. Thank you so much for listening while you're working. It's time to cue up my favorite Zeppelin song. What do you think it is? Take a guess. Are you thinking it's going to be this?

0: 3WV Rocks and Pearl Jam, that is, Alive. And the Cavaliers, they want Scott Stadium full for their home opener. You know, it's almost here. It's coming up on August 29th against NC State. 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
3: All right. 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

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Coach Tony Elliott said the days of having a bell cow running back may be a thing of the past. 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

Tony Elliott said the days of having a bell cow running back may be a thing of the past. 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

0: 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Jocelyn and the Sweet Compression will be headlining. 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
3: Weather forecast, partly sunny today. Chance of scattered afternoon showers and storms, high 89. Overnight, mostly cloudy, low 69. Wednesday, partly sunny, then gradually becoming sunny with a high 91. Thursday, mostly sunny with afternoon showers likely, possibly a thunderstorm, the high 90. From the WINA newsroom, I'm Jay Hart.
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0: 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I'm not kidding. She's putting pizza in her pants. A nice, nice message from her. 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

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My name is Casey. I got to make room for the next guy. Thank you so much for hanging out with me. This is Skid Row. I remember you. I'll remember you until tomorrow morning when we do it again. 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
1: 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How are you doing today? Thank you for being here. I am back in the captain's chair behind the mighty Wurlitzer today, and we got a lot to get to. Got your smile story of the day, idiot of the day, another chance of the 420 giveaway, which is a chance to get pack from Higher Education, Central Virginia's original high-quality smoke shop and dispensary with two locations in Charlottesville and Zion Crossroads. So we got that coming up. We're also going to talk about the four horsemen of bad behavior that can apparently predict whether a couple is going to break up or not. So be careful. And also, polyester is apparently the new viral insult for Gen Z, and I have no idea what it means. So we'll talk about that. Haven't been called it yet, but I need to know before I am. Right now, the Queen Bohemian Rhapsody rocks on 3WV.

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1: Actually, when I went to psychology class, I was high as a kite and I got 104 because I get the bonus question right.
2: No, you didn't.
1: I did. And then that included my math class. That was trig, geometry, statistics, calculus, and algebra. That's the name of my bone.
2: All right.
3: Back to school and looking cool. 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

0: All right. One more email. Just checking in. 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The headliner this week is Jocelyn and the Sweet Compression, bringing funk, soul, and R&B to the stage. And opening at 5:30 will be June Baby. 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
3: 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Central Virginia weather.
4: Weather forecast, partly sunny today. Chance of scattered afternoon showers and storms, high 89. Overnight, mostly cloudy, low 69. Wednesday, partly sunny, then gradually becoming sunny with a high 91. Thursday, mostly sunny with afternoon showers likely, possibly a thunderstorm, the high 90. From the WINA newsroom, I'm Jay Hart.
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0: You have e-tents, so you can register to win some tickets to see Whiskey Myers on October 4th at Ting Pavilion. That will be a great show. You can also grab some 3WV koozies while you're there. And a big thank you to everybody who's volunteering and working the concession stand, because it benefits our local nonprofits. And I mean, really, isn't that the best part about this whole thing? You get to go out, you get to have fun. It's a free show. That's awesome. But you get to do, if you go buy some concessions, you're helping people out at the same time. It's having fun for a good cause. Fridays after 5, don't miss it.
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0: 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Vision Barbecue has delicious food, so you can be looking forward to that. 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

Red Hot Chili Peppers Under the Bridge on 97.5 3WV. And I don't know if it's under a bridge, across from a bridge, maybe nowhere near a bridge. But you should identify where the hidden UVA football helmet is somewhere in Central Virginia, because every correct guess enters you for a chance to win a four-pack of tickets to Scott Stadium to see the Cavaliers home opener versus NC State on August 29th. 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Go check out the latest photo and take a guess. 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

You Give Love a Bad Name, Bon Jovi on 97.5 3WV. And if you haven't checked out our social media lately, you should. There's lots of good stuff up there talking about what's happening around the area and everything. But one of my favorite things so far has been Morgan's quest to get a homegrown tomato for Jackie at the front desk. Because she wants Maters, homegrown Maters, not from the store or anything like that, homegrown Maters. Well, he got her one, she was thrilled, and then she goes, just one? So, if he got more homegrown Maters, Jackie at the front desk would really love some. 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You can find it at 3WV social media, which you can find Facebook, Instagram, TikTok. 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
8: 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And this one is really, really nice. It might be confusing at first, though. A 57-year-old man just met his father for the first time. His name's Joshua, and he was raised in a German orphanage and always wondered why nobody came for him, which is sad. But as it turns out, his father had no idea he had a son in Germany. So with the help from Ancestry DNA, Joshua tracked down his dad, who was a former U.S. serviceman stationed in Germany in the late 60s. The reunion was extra special because not only did Joshua get to meet his father, but he went to see him at his home in Texas and met 60 of his relatives while he was there. Amazing, right? During the visit, Joshua gave his father the rosary he used for years while praying to one day meet him. That is so touching. What an amazing thing to give to his dad. And that is your smile story of the day.
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Journey, don't stop believing. Go ahead, everybody get up. You know you're going to sing it anyway. Let's do it right on 3WV.

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2: 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Central Virginia weather.
3: Mainly clear and humid in the overnight, low down to 66. Tomorrow, mostly sunny with a high of 89. Thursday, times of clouds and sun with a couple of showers and a heavy thunderstorm expected. Humid high of 84. And Friday, some sun, then turning cloudy with a couple of showers and a thunderstorm. Humid high 79. For SeavilleRightNow.com, this is Marshall Amert.
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Owner of A Lonely Heart on 3WV. Psychologists say four communication habits could be strong predictors of relationships that are headed towards a breakup. And they are criticism, contempt, defensiveness, and stonewalling. Dun, dun, duh. Yeah, I don't think you have to be an expert to know that those behaviors are a bad thing. You know what I mean? I say it doesn't mean a relationship's doomed necessarily, but you need to learn from it and have healthier conversations moving forward. I think if I'm guilty of any of these, it's defensiveness. I do have a tendency to react too quickly sometimes and get defensive. I'm trying to be better about noticing that, though, and taking responsibility beforehand. That being said, only with my girlfriend. Everybody else can deal with it.

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I think I saw somewhere the other day. They're in like their 60th year together without ever taking a major hiatus or restructuring the band or something like that. And I mean, there's a few bands on this list, but it's generally, you know, they didn't like kick out half the band and then bring on new people, you know, like Kiss or something like that. But yeah, isn't that wild? 60 years of the Scorpions. That's insane to me. 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

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It is the Giant Sean Hood. And I did tell you about this earlier, but in case you missed it, you want a chance to win $1,000 for you and $1,000 for your favorite school or local charity? 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And if you don't have the app yet, simple to get that too. 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

Stevie Nicks, Edge of 17 on 97.5 3WV. Gen Z has now turned the word polyester into a slang insult for something of low quality or inauthentic. Okay, I had no idea what it meant. That actually makes a certain amount of sense, I got to be honest with you. It says it started in the video editing community, and now it's all over comment sections on TikTok and Twitch, as well as in fashion and meme culture. So we're going to see a lot of this popping up, I imagine. The top comment is polyester lifestyle. In other words, it's just cheap junk that comes across as tacky is how they describe it, right? They said, let's see, for example, there's a TikTok where an 18-year-old is talking about life he wants in his 20s, penthouse in New York, enjoys fancy drinks at a big coffee shop while an automated AI agent does his work, spends his afternoon playing tennis, and takes last-minute business trips to Europe, and everybody's calling it a polyester lifestyle. I mean, you know, I wouldn't mind most of that. You could factor out the AI. I just want to be independently wealthy for

0: The Rolling Stones' Beast of Burden on 97.5 3WV. Hey, join Morgan from the Big Greasy Breakfast this Friday at Ting Pavilion for Fridays After 5. You got Joslyn and Sweet Compression as your headliner, that funk soul R&B sound, and you got June Baby as the opener. And while you're there, make sure you find the 3WV tent so you can register to win tickets to see Whiskey Myers on October 4th at that same venue. 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And a big thank you to all the volunteers. I want to say this now, that work those concession stands to benefit our local nonprofits. They are out there making sure you have everything you need for the show. 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

0: Thursday, times of clouds and sun with a couple of showers and a heavy thunderstorm expected. Humid high of 84. And Friday, some sun, then turning cloudy with a couple of showers and a thunderstorm. Humid high 79. For SeavilleRightNow.com, this is Marshall Amert.
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Leonard Skinner, Give Me Three Steps on 97.5 3WV. I like this. Somebody start this near my house. There are free Blockbusters popping up across the country, like those little free libraries. They're complete with a blue and yellow design and that are like the neighborhood little free library for VHS, DVD, Blu-ray. I love this because physical media is making a comeback because people are tired of not owning things anymore, you know? I kind of dig this. But that being said, you got to hope that there's nobody around who's going to be a jerk and just try and take the things, because there's always that one person, right? There's always that one person. Tom Petty, Free Fallin' on 3WV.

0: 3WV rocks with a little bit of Twisted Sister for you, and I Want to Rock. And, I know a lot of people have been wondering about Tawny, how she's doing and everything. Well, she posted a video recently to kind of update you on things she's learned since she broke her leg. She was in Louisa. She broke her leg in three places, which is no fun. That definitely puts a stop to anything interesting you were doing, for sure. But she talked about some of the things that she has had to learn about, like...
1: Now that I have the ability to sort of, you know, be on my own right now, because I am actually moving around a little bit better, one thing that showed up and I wasn't expecting was, how do I feed myself? This became really important when Howie from Wahoo Barbecue sent me some brisket, and I needed to know how I could eat it without standing at the kitchen counter. And so I adapted and I overcame. Let me show you.
0: 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It involves loose jeans. I'll tell you that. 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

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And if you haven't already, you need to make sure you get to 3WV.com and take a guess at where that hidden UVA football helmet is somewhere in Central Virginia, because every correct guess enters you for a chance to win a four-pack of tickets to the Cavaliers' home opener at Scott Stadium versus NC State on August 29th. That's right, 3WV.com. Check out the latest photo. Take a guess. If you don't know where it is, that's okay. We're going to put up a new photo later on, but there's a new one that just went up today. So if you didn't know previously, maybe the new photo today will help you. Go check it out, 3WV.com. Make your guess and get yourself entered for a chance to win that four-pack of tickets.

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3WV rockin' Metallica, Enter Sandman from them. You know what else rocks? Seeing the Cavaliers play all season long for free? Yeah, we're giving you a chance to score a pair of season tickets to the 2026 UVA football season, courtesy of the Virginia Lottery with text to touchdown. 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And when you get it, you text it to 434-295-3460. That is all you got to do. But if you need the rules and details, they are available at 3WV.com. Idiot of the Day coming up. 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
1: Go!
0: And it is time already for your idiot of the day. An 18-year-old in Louisiana named John Jordan was arrested last week after stealing from a Circle K. He walked out with a fountain drink and several snacks, mini donuts, honey buns, pound cake, valued at just under 20 bucks. Store clerk called the police, but by the time they showed up, John was nowhere to be found. Until he came back. John returned to the scene while the police were still in the area. It's unclear why. Maybe he decided he needed some more snacks or something. But the police saw him and said, wait a minute, and then arrested him. He was also wanted for a previous burglary at an Elks Lodge. So, you know, good decisions all over the place. The cops said apparently returning to the scene really does work, just not in the way he'd probably hoped it would. He was charged with simple burglary and theft. And again, I keep saying there should be an extra charge for being an idiot.

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David Bowie, Rebel Rebel on 97.5 3WV. 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

I woke last night to the sound of thunder. How far off, I sat and wondered. Started humming a song from 1962. Ain't it funny how the night moves? When you just don't seem to have

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